0: This is Love and R&B with KG Smooth, wrapping up the Monday mini concert with another artist who will be performing inside the Love and R&B Lounge, Tone Stith. That is Fly from his new album, The Edge, which is a great body of work, by the way. So get familiar with Tone Stith. Listen to The Edge. It's a really great album. And congratulations to Tone Stith. Fly secured the number one spot on the adult R&B playlist charts. So I can't wait to see this young man do his thing live. Next week's theme for the Monday mini concert, wedding songs. Yeah, we're getting back to the romance. You stay with me. More music is coming up. This is Love and R&B.
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8: 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Exposure to lead can lead to harmful health effects, like slow growth and development. Your child might not show any sign of being sick, but the good news is a quick blood lead test can tell you if your child has been exposed. 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

0: before it's too late.
1: 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Keep your kids safe by asking your doctor about blood lead testing.
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1: Lead can be dangerous, especially for young children. 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Keep your kids safe by asking your doctor about blood lead testing.
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0: That's Bilal Fastlane from his debut album, First Born Second, released 25 years ago today. And that's Digging in the KG's Crates. Coming back, sharing your love story. This is Love and R&B.
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1: 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Keep your kids safe by asking your doctor about blood lead testing.
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0: This is Love & R&B with KG Smooth with tonight's advice, a post I saw from Jay Shetty that reads, "Let's heal so we can stop accidentally hurting people we want to love because we're projecting our own wounds onto them." Oof. Let's read that again. Let's heal so we can stop accidentally hurting people we want to love because we are projecting our own wounds onto them. Bars. Coming back, we'll step inside the Zen Den for the Eye of the Storm Midnight Meditation. 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

0: You're inside Lemon R&B with KG Smooth. Let's step inside the Zen Den for the Eye of the Storm Midnight Meditation. Tonight we are going to do some positive affirmations for overcoming challenges. So repeat these affirmations. I am grateful for adversity because it allows me to grow. There is a benefit and an opportunity in every experience I have. My strength is greater than any struggle. All experiences I encounter shape me to be the highest version of myself. I trust and believe that everything is always working out for my highest good. Trust that the universe gives me exactly what I need at exactly the right time. You stay with me. We'll continue with the vibes inside Love and R&B.
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0: This is Love & R&B with KG Smooth, wrapping up a great Monday night for you. Man, thank you all for being here. It really helped calm my nervous system after the day that I had today, and the meditation just helped a bit too. So thank you for being here. I will see you back here tomorrow night. We will enjoy the same music together. If you have not already, follow the show on Instagram and Facebook at Love and R&B Show on IG and Facebook. And you can follow me, the host. I am at KG Smooth. Enjoy the rest of your night. I'm KG Smooth. One love, one life. This is Love and R&B.
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3: May we please pause for a minute of prayer. Oh dear God, creator of the entire universe, we stop what we are doing to say thank you and to let you know that we appreciate having you in our lives. Because of our belief in you, God, our understanding of your greatness and your mercy, and most importantly, our witnessing of your awesome power and unlimited ability, we know that you can empower us to accomplish that which may appear impossible. You did not let the sea stop Moses. You parted the waters. You did not allow the wall to stop Joshua. You made the wall come tumbling down. You didn't allow the giant to stop David. And you didn't even allow death to stop Jesus, who we all know is still teaching as strong as ever. So all that we ask of you today, dear God, is to please help us to never forget that for with you, our God, nothing is impossible. Hallelujah and amen.
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0: I think I didn't even know how valuable sleep was.
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1: Love King forever. Your face to me, y'all. I like this. This feel like a basement slow jam. No chaperone.

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9: What up, Ricky? Good morning, everybody. I'm your girl, Brett Tat-Tat, and this is the hot spot where we bring you music, movies, and more. So let's get on off into it. Well, y'all, Princess Purple Rain is headed to Broadway. The musical will debut in the spring of next year. The production will feature over 20 of Prince's iconic songs, including When Doves Cry, I Will Die For You, Take Me With You, and The Beautiful Ones. The story follows The Kid, a gifted young musician in Minneapolis who dreams of stardom while confronting personal struggles that threaten his future. The movie Purple Rain premiered back in 1984 and earned close to $100 million worldwide. Now, the soundtrack won 2 Grammys, 3 American Music Awards, 2 Brit Awards, and an Oscar for Best Original Song Score. The album also spent 24 weeks at number 1 on the Billboard charts. Purple Rain, the musical, is scheduled to premiere in April 2027. What y'all gonna do? Y'all down to see Purple Rain?
10: Oh, my gosh, I would love it.
11: Huge fan of Purple Rain.
9: I can't wait to see it either. I know the whole crowd gonna be singing all the songs. All the songs.
8: I cannot wait. I'm just waiting to see when it's a good time to introduce the kids to Prince. They're still going through their Michael Jackson phase. But now when I roll Prince out, I'm waiting to get a little older.
9: Older.
8: I'm gonna roll Prince out on them, boy. It's gonna hit.
11: Yes, sir.
9: All right, y'all. Stevie Wonder, he just announced that he'll be dropping new music this year, a new project, and after recent performance, this is what he said.
12: I'm going to release Through the Eyes of Wonder next year. I'm going to add former songs that I was working on when I did Songs in Key of Life to the actual package that they're going to release. So I told y'all enough. I love you. God bless you.
9: That's what's up. Stevie Wonder has not dropped an album in 22 years, y'all. So we look forward to hearing his new album, Through the Eyes of Wonder, sometime next year. Meanwhile, Trump is making headlines after cracking a very awkward joke about Nicki Minaj during this year's White House Correspondents' Dinner. He was reflecting on the dinner that happened earlier this year that was interrupted by a shooting, and here's what he had to say.
13: But after hearing the gunshots, many people yelled, "Get down, get down," which caused Nicki Minaj to start twerking. Do you believe it? Get down. She's the only one that really understood what that meant.
1: Wow.
11: Okay.
1: She's the only one who understood what that meant. And she is so dumb.
8: All right.
9: Well, the joke caused a mixed reaction from the audience, but Nicki didn't let that comment slide. She responded on the social media note by posting a picture of a Chucky doll with a serious expression that captioned it, "How I'll be looking at the president next time I see him." But ironically, Nicki wasn't at the dinner where the shooting occurred, leaving many people wondering why Trump even made the joke in the first place.
1: Girl, he was making fun of you and laughing. It was, but Trump can't say it.
9: Yeah, the joke was so not even funny.
1: Girl, they are laughing behind your back, too.
8: You're sitting there, I mean, you in the bed with them.
9: Yeah. Nicki Minaj was twerking.
8: Yeah. She knew what get down meant
1: because, well, hello, she's from the hood. You got to get down if you hear gunshots.
9: But I think he meant... She thought get down meant to
1: dance.
9: I don't know. It's all bad. Either way you look at it. Oh my goodness.
8: But that's what they do. They pull you in, you become a part of their culture, and then they insult you. It's just a joke.
1: Yeah.
9: That's horrible.
8: Yeah, they racist jokes.
1: Yeah, but guess what? She brought all her followers to love him too, and now look.
8: Yeah.
9: Wow. I have no words for that. That is crazy. Damn.
1: Used her. He used her.
9: Jesus. We going to wrap up the hot spot on that note, but if you miss any part of the show, make sure you check it out on the Ricky Smiley Morning Show podcast, available wherever you get your podcasts, and you can catch me on my social media at SoSoBrat. Why don't you hit us up with them wake-up calls at 8669-RICKY. 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
23: 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Check the drive time. Downtown Expressway eastbound from the Powhite Parkway to I-95. Drive time 3 minutes. Chippenham Parkway northbound from I-95 to the Powhite Parkway. Drive time 8 minutes. Hull Street Road westbound from the Mayo Bridge to Chippenham Parkway. Drive time 12 minutes. 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

0: 12 minutes before the top of the hour, y'all. Elfridas, good morning.
1: Good morning, Ricky. I'll say, okay. Somebody asked the internet, what is something you're shockingly good at that you have never mentioned to anyone? Because it would sound completely made up if you did. So here are a few of the best ones. Number one, I'm a 48-year-old man who can sew anything. You imagine you get your little, what was it, butter? I can't think of the pattern that we used to use. Anyway, how about this one? Song lyrics. I don't know how I know every lyric. That's Gary, but it's not a secret. I have an ungodly accurate internal clock. If I need to wake up at 6:14 a.m. for a flight, I will open my eyes exactly at 6:13 a.m. Somebody else said swimming. I can go to sleep on my bed in the pool. Another person said directions. I always know which cardinal direction I'm facing, even when I'm underground. I'm kind of like that because I just look up and see where the sun is.
0: Working at the post office, teach you that.
1: Yeah, yeah. And this one is for you, Ricky. You can't use this because we all know that you're good at this. Cooking. I don't need measuring cups. Mm-mm. So that's one for somebody. But Ricky, what is something that would seem totally out of place for you, but that you're shockingly good at?
0: Just navigating on the ocean, navigating in the air.
1: Yeah.
0: Boats and planes, flying a plane, sense of direction, sense of paying attention to the instruments, and can't tell you my multiplication tables.
1: Isn't that something?
0: I can't do no math, but can navigate stuff that requires math.
1: Wow.
2: That's weird how that works, ain't it?
0: It is. It's a common sense thing, common sense and paying attention to details or whatever. But when you put some math in front of me, boy, I'd be like, man, please.
1: That's interesting. Brad, what about you? What's something shockingly? People be like, what? No.
3: Shockingly.
0: Them damn pictures she released 2 summers ago.
4: Yes, sir.
1: Oh, yeah.
0: With the bathing suit on.
1: Yeah.
0: Yes,
1: yeah.
3: That's not me.
0: Holding back.
1: Yes.
0: Come around me, wearing baggy clothing, and release the Kraken.
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14: 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Checking the drive time, McCanksville Turnpike eastbound from I-64 to I-295. Drive time, 7 minutes. Midlothian Turnpike westbound from Belt Boulevard to the Palhi Parkway. Drive time, 7 minutes. Palhi Parkway northbound from Route 288 to the Downtown Expressway. Drive time, 10 minutes. 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

0: 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All right, girl, what you got coming up next?
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13: 64 westbound, before I-95, an accident. The left lane blocked. Traffic very busy from Mechanicsville Turnpike. 95 northbound slow between Maury Street and the Downtown Expressway. 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
7: 64 westbound before I-95, an accident. The left and center lanes blocked. Traffic stop and go from 9 Mile Road. 95 northbound slow between Bells Road and Maury Street. 95 southbound, light delays between Chamberlain Avenue and the Bryan Park Interchange. 195 northbound, slow between Laburnum Avenue and the Bryan Park Interchange due to merging delays. An accident Brooklyn Parkway near Robin Hood Road. Powhite Parkway northbound, slow between Midlothian Turnpike and the Chippenham Toll Booth. In Goochland, Ashland Road southbound, slow between Lanier Road and I-64. 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
13: 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United States is just the United States of America. So, yeah, I'm from Atlanta. Born and raised.
14: Gary! Coming up next, y'all, Eric Benet is speaking. Now, honey.

0: 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They're going to be performing on the One Voyage Cruise, and I'm sure they will teach us how to line dance to that, too. Love that one right there, man. 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
10: 64 westbound before I-95, an accident. The left and center lanes blocked. Traffic stop and go from 9 Mile Road. 95 northbound slow between Bells Road and Maury Street. 95 southbound delays between Chamberlain Avenue and the Bryan Park Interchange. 195 northbound slow between Laburnum Avenue and the Bryan Park Interchange due to merging delays. An accident Brooklyn Parkway near Robin Hood Road, Chesterfield. Disabled vehicle Midlothian Turnpike near County Line Road. Powhatan Parkway northbound slow between Midlothian Turnpike and the Chippenham Toll Booth. 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
6: Traffic slow on 95 northbound between Laburnum Avenue and the Bryan Park Interchange due to emerging delays. Disabled vehicle 64 westbound before Airport Drive, the left lane block, light delays. 64 westbound between Mechanicsville Turnpike and 995 Interchange, slow along the Chaco Valley Bridge. Light delays 95 northbound between the I-64 merge and Lombardi Street overpass. Light delays 95 southbound between Chamberlain Avenue and the Bryan Park Interchange. South Highland Park area, an accident 2nd Avenue at Magnolia Street. 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Accident West Broad Street at Tuckernuck Drive. Chesterfield accident Route 1 near Woods Edge. Traffic is slow, Route 288 northbound between Midlothian Turnpike and Huguenot Trail. 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

0: 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As I give you an update on that story I told you about yesterday with Kansas City offensive coordinator Eric Bieniemy's wife being shot at their Virginia home on Sunday, the son has been arrested for that shooting. And they say she was shot multiple times. She is in the hospital, serious injuries, but stable. It's just, you just never know what people are going through. You know, you'll hear these stories, and you know, first thing people say, oh, man, was it the husband that did it? Oh, man, you know what? Was it break-in? Sometimes it's the closest people to you that commits the crime because they have access to you. So thoughts and prayers go out to that family because it's, like, devastating on so many aspects of it. You know what I mean? So thoughts and prayers go out to that. You can check out more on that story at kissrichmond.com. Keep it right here. Got to pay some bills. You know I'm right back at it with music from Chase, Foxy Brown, Belleville DeVoe, and October London. 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

0: 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Richmond's number one stage for R&B and home of the Ricky Smiley Morning Show. I don't know if y'all heard, but they did announce who is actually going to star as T'Challa's son in Black Panther 3. Ryan Coogler's going to direct the movie. Everybody was talking about Damson Idris was going to be in the movie, this and that. But from what we're hearing, contract disputes changed all of that. And it's been announced that David Johnson, you may not know him, he was in the movie The Long Walk. He was also in Romulus movie, the Alien movie, as the robot. He's a pretty good actor. And yeah, he's going to play T'Challa's son in the sequel set for 2028. He's a pretty damn good actor. So I'm anxious. And I can, when I look at him, I can like, ah, I see it. This could, okay, I see where this is going. We'll see. Ryan Coogler's behind the set. You already know it's going to be dope anyway. So can't we see that? But I got to be honest, I'm a Marvel head and I'm just waiting on Doomsday. I'm waiting on Dr. Doom for this Christmas holiday. My mind is set on that. Let's get into these celebrity birthdays on this Tuesday, July 28th. I can't believe this month is almost over. It's only a few of them. Rapper Soulja Boy. He's more like Soulja Man now. He's 36. Boxer Adrian Broner. He's wilding out now. He's 37. Actor John David Washington, the son of Denzel Washington, is 42. The actor. Rapper Afro Man. Because I got. He's 52. UFC Man Dana White is 57. And today we say rest in peace and happy born day to Jackie O. That's Jacqueline Kennedy of Onassis, who passed in 1994. And if you are celebrating a birthday today, it's going to be a rainy one, a stormy one, but it is your day and you're celebrating with all those folks. Make it an awesome one. Take the time to make it an awesome one. On deck, Brandy, Victoria Monet, Donnell Jones, Montel Jordan, Kalani Moore. This is the King Tut Show.
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2: Coach Vrabel is already turning up the heat on A.J. Brown in New England. I'll discuss next on The Daily Play with Joy Taylor.
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2: 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The Patriots traded for A.J. Brown this offseason, reuniting him with the coach that drafted him, Mike Vrabel. Brown's time in Philadelphia was marked by constant friction, both reported and stated, between A.J. and just about everybody on the Eagles. Despite that, Brown said that Coach Vrabel ripped him. A ball he thought A.J. should have caught hit the ground. He said, "Braves doesn't care about style points, and I don't either, so maybe he thought I was trying to get the crowd going." 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

0: Tony, yeah, it feels good, right? 99.3, 105.7, Kiss FM. Rich was on stage for R&B Home at Ricky Smiley Morning Show. Remember we were talking yesterday about the Usher concert in Nashville, and he pulled a little exotic girl on stage, and she looked like she was like, ew, not with you, and he ended up kicking off the stage. Well, now it has come up, and she has put out the message that she went to the concert to see Chris Brown. She wasn't there for Usher. Now that kind of explains what happened. He's like, oh. But the point is, why you go up on the stage anyway? Look at this story at kissregion.com, y'all.
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Hey, shout out to our peoples out there at Applebee's. They're always backing us up and doing great things in the community. And right now, it's all about prep for success, the back to school bash, and we need your help. 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

0: donations will be given away at Prep for Success Back to School Bash on August 22nd. 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Eating good and doing good in the neighborhood, baby. DJ Drake's up next. 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

he granted a 16-year-old's wish, a dying wish, to meet him. This particular 16-year-old's name was Leland Harris. He was battling osteosarcoma, which is a devastating form of bone cancer. This teenager, you know, he loved music, wanted to, you know, make music, but, you know, the cancer and that battle stopped him from doing it. And his dying wish was to meet Ludacris, and Ludacris fulfilled that wish. And, you know, it made an unforgettable moment, not just for that dying teenager, but just for humanity, man. We see so much negativity in the world now, and to see things like this, and y'all know how I am about the kids, man. It really touched my heart. So if you want to see more about this story, go to KissRichmond.com. But I applaud Luda. A lot of the rappers and artists wouldn't even find the time to do something like this, you know? And it's good to see that some of them out there are still showing some empathy and some humanity for their fellow man and woman. But to do that, or, you know, a teenager just suffering and dying from cancer, that was really, really dope. Once again, check the story out at kissrichmond.com. Hey, coming up in moments, I got music from T.I., of course, on the One Voice.

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on that One Voyage Cruise 2026 and see him live with Rick Ross and so much more. Hey, it is a KISS summer takeover, and right now, trying to put you down with tickets to the Richmond Jazz and Music Festival with Erykah Badu, Leon Thomas, Lord, and more. Just be the 10th caller right now at 833-804-KISS, 833-804-5477. I'm waiting for you to get these tickets, man. 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

0: one station for R&B and home of that Ricky Smiley morning show, and it's all about getting the winner right now. Good afternoon.
1: Oh my God, did I win a ticket? My name is
0: Buffy, where you representing, girl?
1: Oh my God, calling from work. I ain't gonna say where because they might hear me.
0: And I'm gonna make it fast because I don't want you to get in trouble. You won. You got your tickets, baby. You call it 10.
1: Yes, thank you.
0: Got a pair of tickets for Saturday and for Sunday, August 8th and 9th, for the Richmond Jazz and Music Festival featuring Erykah Badu, Leon Thomas, Lloyd, Johnny Gill, and so much more. You ready, baby?
1: You can see me dancing in the car. I'm dancing in the car.
0: Hey, boo, I need you to hold on so I get that information, and thank you for listening to the King Tut Show today. Tell everybody out there that kiss, win, and pray.
1: I say yes to kiss.
0: Mwah. Coming up, we got more great music, and I'm going to talk to the queen, Miss Kathy Hughes herself, our fearless leader, as we talk about her getting the keys to Washington, D.C. from the D.C. mayor. 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

Right here in the King Tut Show. This hour, getting a chance to talk to Kathy Hughes is coming up in moments. I want you to keep it right here so you can check her out and we can show her some love for getting the keys to the city up in Washington, D.C. Also on the way, Marvin Gaye, Montel Jordan right now is Beyonce. Before I let go, it's King Tut Show. Kiss FM. 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

0: 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Yours truly, King Tutton. The hotline is flashing.
1: Yes, the hotline.
0: Yes, this is. Ladies and gentlemen, let me tell you something. My friend, and I can call him my friend, we're talking about entrepreneur, radio, and television legend, one of the best business executives I've ever had the pleasure of being around, the one, the only, Miss Kathy Hughes. How are you today? My queen! My queen!
1: I love you, King Tut.
0: Oh, I love you more.
1: I'm queen number two. How's queen number one and the little Tut children?
0: Oh, they are blessed and they are always asking about you. When did you talk to Miss Hughes? I said, I texted her the other day. I can't be worrying her. She's a very busy woman. So much is going on. And I got to say, well deserved. Key to the city in Washington, D.C.
1: Thank you.
0: Oh, my goodness. Look, for anyone that doesn't know, I mean, with so much you have done, so much you have been through, and so much you will continue to do, to see this kind of acknowledgement in D.C. where it all started at HUR, this is a beautiful, beautiful thing. But that's my point of view. What is your take on this, Miss Hughes?
1: I love your point of view, and I thank you so much. But this key actually belongs to you and all of the nearly 1,000 employees of our company. You know, I'm honored that you all would consider me the queen bee.
0: Yes.
1: But I didn't build the hive, and I don't feed the queen or the rest of the working bees. The worker bees are the ones responsible. And so I want to share this honor with each and every one of you. That's the reason I'm calling around to all my people.
0: Mm.
1: All my people.
0: Your people, baby.
1: Exactly. Saying thank you because, Tut, you stood by me, you know, shoulder to shoulder, you know, the entire campaign twice. In Richmond, never once did you waver. Never once did you question anything.
0: Never.
1: You just moved forward. And I just thank you for your dedication. You've been with me almost 2 decades, almost 20 years
0: yes.
1: now.
0: Next year will be 20 years, darling. And I'll try to spend 20 more with you. Spending that time with you doing that casino is a blessing to me because I've always honored you. I've always looked up to you. People don't realize you're right there neck and neck with Oprah. You're an extraordinary businesswoman, but you're an even better person. Your love for the culture and your love for others, I've seen it. I've seen the passion. Even with your prayers that you put on our station, I hear your prayers. I'm like, oh, my, she's talking to me. Where does this passion come from with you?
1: Well, I've had it since I was 8 years old. And God put upon my heart that I needed to give a voice to our community.
0: Amen.
1: And then several years later, blessed us with a vision when, you know, he blessed us with 2 cable channels.
0: Mm.
1: And then, you know, ultimately allowed us to grow to be the largest black-owned diversified media company in the country.
0: Amen. Amen.
1: All right. And, you know, it comes from God. You
0: Amen.
1: Just have to let go and you have to let God.
0: God.
1: When God puts something on your heart, in your mind, and you keep thinking about it, that's a message. Most of us receive messages daily, but most of us don't have the receivers on. So God's
0: preach.
1: Messages
0: preach.
1: You're not receiving because your box is turned off. You're on social media looking at what you should wear and who slept with whom instead of really concentrating on yourself.
0: Woo.
1: You know, the reality is those people on social media are no different than you. God created us all. So we need to spend a little more time watching ourselves and less time watching other folks on social media and trying to fantasize about being them. Fantasize about being you. Fantasize about your future, what you want to do and how you're going to do it. And God will take care of the rest.
0: Amen. We're going to pay some bills, take a pause for the calls, and we're going to be right back at it with the legendary Kathy Hughes, our fearless leader and the recipient of the key to the city in Washington, D.C.
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0: 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We are talking to the legendary Kathy Hughes, the recipient of the keys to the city in Washington, D.C. from Mayor Muriel Bowser. 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
1: We not only are surviving, we thrive. Forward.
0: And we got to recognize, Miss H, it hasn't always been easy for you because you had people standing in your way trying to block your blessing.
1: So early on, I wasn't able to service my debt. And the bank called me in. The lenders called me in. And they were sitting around a conference table. 8 men and me. I had gone through a divorce with from my husband, Dewey. They did not want to continue with me being a single woman, a single mama in business by herself. They had loaned us money. I found out that day based on the fact that I had a husband named Dewey Hughes who had 14 Emmys. So I was like, well, me and Dewey no longer are married. So they told me that they were going to foreclose on me. And God just took over my spirit. I jumped up from that conference table. I looked them right in the eye. I said, you don't have the power to foreclose on me. God told me to do this for my people. I said, and you wasting my time, because the reason I don't have enough money to service my debt with you is because I'm trying to do 14 jobs because I have full staff. At that time, I had 14 full and part-time staff running a 24-hour operation, okay? And so they said that they stopped the foreclosure proceedings because they thought I had had a nervous breakdown. They said they couldn't believe that I told them that they didn't have the power to foreclose on me. They said, oh, my God. We don't want to be responsible for her ending up in a mental institution because she got to be crazy to think that we can't not foreclose on her. I believe that they could not foreclose. And guess what? They backed down.
0: They backed down because you stood up.
1: Okay, right. That's on them. Whatever the conclusion they came to. Okay. Ooh. I was fine then, still fine now. Okay. All right.
0: I love it. Miss Kathy Hughes, thank you so much for giving me the opportunity to be on your platforms and to be able to have my career flourish. I'm pretty sure other people who work for you will say the same thing. It's truly been a blessing. And congrats again to you receiving the keys to the city in Washington, D.C.
1: Thank you, God. And I said, this key does not belong to me. This key belongs to the almost 1,000 employees. The key's not big enough to put everybody's name on, but I'm going to call and personally share the key with them, and that's what I'm doing
0: right now
1: on your show, King Cut. I love you. I thank you, and I look forward to seeing you in the not too distant future. You tell Queen Tut the real. I'm Queen Tut number two. You tell the real Queen Tut number one that I send her and the little Tut children all the best for health and happiness.
0: God bless you, Miss H, and the Tut family loves you.
1: God bless. God bless you. Tut. Thank you, and don't forget, you got a key to the city of Washington, D.C.
0: Woo! I'm with you. Opening the door.
1: So tell Richmond to get on the ball.
0: Love you, Ms. H. D.L. Hughley and the crew is up next at 3 p.m. I'll be back tomorrow. Until the next time, people, stay safe. Stay healthy. I love you. God bless you. Peace.
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0: 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So, what do you think? 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It's the DL Hughley Show. And we're back.
1: So, Tuskegee University, it is a famous HBCU.
2: Very much so.
1: Has decided, August 8th, HBCU. Has decided that it will implement a just cause. Do you know how bad it got to be for them to implement this?
2: Yes, I do.
1: And you can't have bonnets, do-rags, and bedroom shoes in class. Some believe it's preparing students for the professional world. Others say it's too restrictive and infringes on their rights. What do you think? We're going to go to our social media platform, especially LK. What are they saying?
3: So we have Tia from Baltimore, and Tia says it's their, at the end of the day, it's their rule. They're a private university. They can do what they want.
1: They can.
2: Yeah. Shout out to President Mark Brown over there.
1: I don't know that that makes anything any better. Like, there are some things I would be concentrating on rather than that. But I do think that it does provide a certain type of atmosphere, right?
2: Yeah, I think so. I think the way you dress typically enhances or not how you act. But some of the core policies also, by the way, outside of the banned items, professional attire whenever you're attending a business meeting or anything that is professional on the university. You have to wear a business suit and appropriate footwear.
1: Yeah.
2: You can't wear anything that is deemed too revealing or explicit, information on your shirt. That's at a convocation or inside the classroom or any dining room area as well.
1: Yeah. I didn't attend a college. So,
2: so you can wear whatever you want.
1: This is kind of, but I have attended any number of events where I've seen people that were not dressed like what the event seemed like it called for.
2: Yeah. Which is what the president, Dr. Mark A. Brown, says, is that the policies aim to build a strong foundation for career readiness rather than restrict, a student's experience.
1: This is what I will say. If you think that's appropriate to wear, then you got other things to work on besides career readiness.
2: You do indeed.
1: If that is your assessment of what it looks like.
2: Yeah. I mean, would you show up on a job interview with your do-rag on?
1: I see a kiosk in your future.
2: Yeah. You see a what?
1: Kiosk.
2: And there, my friend, you can wear your bonnet.
1: I see that in your future. See, and there's people like this. The funny thing about it, you're in college. Your parents can't demand to see your grades.
2: Yeah. Mm-mm.
1: Now I can stop paying unless I see them.
4: Correct.
1: But they're adult enough. And if you don't understand now that how you carry yourself is how you be perceived, then you're an adult. If you don't get that now. Like, guess what? If I see somebody who's dressed a particular way, you make judgments all the time. If I see somebody in a police uniform, guess what? I'm going to think they're a policeman. I am.
4: So if someone's in a bonnet, what are you thinking?
1: I think that they have engaged the environment to me. They have engaged the environment. We're not like we're on a plane with all kind of people. You don't know what's going to happen on a plane. You don't know if you're going to get stopped and have to be on the runway and have to, stay a couple of days because something happens.
5: Wow.
1: And I'm going to tell you something. Whether you like this or not, people look at you kind of ways, and that might determine how a reservation clerk treats you or how a flight attendant treats you. Or
2: if you get the upgrade to first class or not.
1: Yeah. Well, you're not going to get that.
2: Not in a bonnet, you're not. Yeah. They're like, nah.
1: Well, I can see it. As someone who sits on the council and deciding
2: upgrades. Oh, my gosh. It always
1: give us a call. 877-242-2426. Get your call directly. 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

0: It's Love and R&B with KG Smooth. Love is going to be at sea. It'll be in the air and in the sea with the Renew Your Vows ceremony that will be officiated by Erica Campbell and her husband Warren Campbell. You will be serenaded with the wedding song by Tony Terry, the one and only Tony Terry. We're going to have Tony Terry inside Wine Time sometime this week. He's going to be on the cruise and singing with you at this vow renewal. And then your reception is going to be hosted by Uncle Keith Sweat. 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
7: May we please pause for a minute of prayer. Oh dear God, creator of the entire universe, we stop what we are doing to say thank you and to let you know that we appreciate having you in our lives. Because of our belief in you, God, our understanding of your greatness and your mercy, and most importantly, our witnessing of your awesome power and unlimited ability, we know that you can empower us to accomplish that which may appear impossible. You did not let the sea stop Moses. You parted the waters. You did not allow the wall to stop Joshua. You made the wall come tumbling down. You didn't allow the giant to stop David. And you didn't even allow death to stop Jesus, who we all know is still teaching as strong as ever. So all that we ask of you today, dear God, is to please help us to never forget that for with you, our God, nothing is impossible. Hallelujah and amen.
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0: This is a severe thunderstorm warning for Essex County, King and Queen County, Lancaster County, Middlesex County, and Richmond County, effective until 8:17 p.m.
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0: This is Love and R&B with KG Smooth. Here are six types of intimacy to enhance your sex life. Some may even surprise you. Number one, emotional intimacy. The one nobody skips on purpose, but everyone skips anyway. This is feeling safe enough to say the real thing, not the polished thing. Without it, everything else is just proximity. Number two, physical intimacy. Not just sex. It's the hand on your back walking through a crowd. It's the hug that lasts 3 seconds too long. It's the touch that says, I see you, before a single word does. Number three, intellectual intimacy. Being challenged, not just agreed with. Trading ideas, not just logistics. If your deepest conversations are about the grocery list, this one's starving. Coming up half past the next hour, I will give you the other three. This is Love and R&B.
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